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0: And if you missed it just a minute ago, the winning song for tonight, Lionel Richie's Dancing on the Ceiling. 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
0: 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You got one on your mind, too? 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

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I'm Tony Lorino. Winning night tonight for Earth, Wind & Fire and Lionel Richie together on the Sing a Song All Night Long tour. If you missed that winning song a little bit earlier, give it to you one more time. 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You'll hear the song and what to win with next.

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0: 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I'm Tony the Reno. All request hours on. Riley's driving for DoorDash. You love delivering what?
1: Either probably the Five Guys fries or like wings.
0: That sounds awesome. And I can imagine you're going to have a couple people ordering those tonight. You drive safe, Riley, and thanks for checking in.
1: All right, thank you.
0: Yes, you got it. Those good smells going in the car, in Riley's car, and the good sounds for all of us tonight. Philip Bailey and Phil Collins are on.

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0: 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Yeah.
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0: brought to you by Eglin's Best. 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Carolyn and Dan. Yeah, they're trying to win their Earth, Wind & Fire Lionel Richie tickets, and they've got other tickets as well. Stepping off in just a couple weeks, that big Bryan Adams and Pat Benatar tour. I'll get you in the mood for it, Carolyn and Dan, promise. One of Bryan's best is coming up for them, and whatever you'd like to add to, 877-909-1989. As we're back into the throwbacks and moments.
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93.3 KIOA. 90s vibes are strong in the air tonight, aren't they? 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

0: 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I'm Tony Lorino, and Kimberly, happy birthday to you.
1: Oh, jeez.
0: Happy birthday to you. Happy birthday, dear Kimberly. Happy birthday to you. Yeah!
1: Yay, thank you.
0: I didn't expect to break into lounge singer quite like that, but for you.
1: That was awesome.
0: Hey, that's what we do, and you're a member of Tony's birthday club. Kimberly is in the running for great prizes from Dunkin'. Get this song on for her tonight, too. Kimberly, celebrate the holiday it is.

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93.3 KIOA, Des Moines' greatest hits. I'm Tony Marino. Good vibes in the air tonight between Earth, Wind, and Fire and Lionel Richie tickets, and now a throwback timeline. Sends us back, way back to the early 80s. What do you say? Let's play together and make you a winner next.

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0: 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Dynasty! 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All the glamour, all the glitz of primetime soap operas first debuts on ABC, and we are watching Lean Cuisines, which I'm sure a couple of the Dynasty cast members were eating back in the day, even if they were kind of first come out. 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Queen David Bowie with that riff that gives and gives for years and years and years. Was the year 1981, 1982, or 1983? 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

released. I don't think those first ones in the microwave were oh so tasty. 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And this song teams up Queen and David Bowie and gives us that iconic riff that Vanilla Ice steals too. Because 1981.

93.3 KIOA. I'm Tony the Reno. Why did we pick the Earth, Wind & Fire and Lionel Richie tour? Well, because it's not just a concert, it's a party. 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Your opportunity to win your tickets. Sing a song all night long, tour with both of them. Everything you need to do to win is next.

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And if you missed your winning song for Earth, Wind & Fire and Lionel Richie tickets, hang with us tonight. I got it again for you. About 40 minutes or so.

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2: Did you realize we've got a movie coming out next weekend? Power Ballad? A Paul Rudd and Nick Jonas together is kind of a fading group of lounge acts and boy band singers trying to get that power ballad of the 80s style is perfect, you know, so perfectly. I think we've got a group that did that late 80s, early 90s, Mr. Big. We'll get to them in just a minute. 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Power Ballad, huh? That power ballad we know and love from Mr. Big is next.
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0: it's time for the Iowa Lottery's Winning Minute.
1: A Charles City man says he made a joke after moving to Iowa, and 3 months later, it turned into a $100,000 lottery win.
0: Michael Sleepka recently relocated from Illinois and says he half-joked with his brother that Iowa might bring better lottery luck.
2: I just moved here 3 months ago and told my brother, so I have better luck in a lottery in Iowa, and here I've only been here 3 months and hit $100,000.
1: That new state luck came true on a $100,000 mega crossword scratch ticket he bought at Quickstar in Charles City.
0: And even after seeing the result, he says it still didn't feel real.
2: It's one of those where you, like, you know, you have dreams that feel like they're real, and then you wake up. I'm like, I hope this ain't a stupid dream.
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2: It's nice to have a safety net. I think this just eliminated most of my stress.
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0: 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I'm Tony Lorino. First night of winning for Earth, Wind & Fire and Lionel Richie. And if you haven't heard the winning song that's going to get you in for that Sing-A-Song All Night Long tour, to see them both together, huge party, don't go anywhere. It's all yours next.
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Des Moines' greatest hits are here. 93.3 KIOA. I'm Tony Lorino. It's 1 hour, 1 year of hits in Class of 89. It is all you tonight as she emphasizes the S and the cold-hearted snake. Here's Paula Abdul.

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1: The late night class reunion is on.
0: I'm Tony Marino, class of 1989. It is all you tonight. It's the end of the decade, and Don Henley has a song we're about to enjoy together. I think it sums up the rise and fall, the ebbs and flows of all the craziness of relationships, especially in the 80s. But at the end, if it doesn't work, what are you looking for? Don sums it up with one word all so well, and that word, forgiveness. Dive into that, huh? Even at the end, if it doesn't work out perfectly, you get that forgiveness. Things feel okay. The Heart of the Matter from Don in Class of 1989 hits

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93.3 KIOA. Didn't this woman have some of the most perfect hair of the 1980s and into the 90s? Blonde, flowing locks. She should have had a shampoo commercial, huh? One of those VO5 ones. Taylor Dane's on for the class of 89.

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Oh, and if you've been listening tonight as we enjoy our Class of 89 late night class reunion for the Earth, Wind & Fire and Lionel Richie tickets, amazing tour, going to sound like one big party. The winning word, the winning song, you need to do it, is next. Hang tight.

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93.3 KIOA. Class of 1989, late night class reunion is on. I'm Tony DeReno. There are certain hairstyles and singers of those eras that just go hand in hand. This guy, it

In 1989, without his glorious mullet, he made it. He made the whole thing work, huh? 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Imagine that hair one more time. Richard Marx on the Late Night Class Reunion.

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Before there was Grey's Anatomy, there was St. Elsewhere. 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

When I'm in the Skywalk, I like to pretend I'm a gerbil running through a toilet paper tube. In other news, I'm weird. 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

0: Jeremy, once again, we love to help out people when they've got issues going on.
1: Yeah.
0: Kind of gives me a little insight of what it's like to maybe be a therapist.
1: Oh, you should never be a therapist. Neither one of us should ever be therapists.
0: I would always need therapy more than I need to be a therapist.
1: Same.
0: We want to say hi to Eliza from Des Moines. Good morning, Eliza.
2: Good morning, guys. Thanks for taking my call.
0: Of course. Thank you so much for writing in. You gave us quite the story about a little issue that you're having with your ex-husband and his new wife. Can you kind of explain that for us?
2: Yeah, so here's the deal. My ex-husband and his new wife are annoyed at me because I still am using his last name.
0: Interesting.
1: Didn't he kind of give it to you, sort of?
2: Well, I mean, we've been divorced for about 3 years, and yes, I kept his last name because it's just easier that way. You know how many things I'm going to have to change? I don't have time for that.
0: That's fair. There is a lot that goes in. I mean, I saw my wife do it when we got married years ago, like all the different stuff that you have to change. It is kind of a pain in the butt.
1: Yeah.
2: It is. It's not fair to me. It's not like I want to be with him. I acknowledge the fact that they're married, but she keeps on saying something like, oh, but that's my last name. Okay, well, what do you want me to do about it? You want me to go change my social security too?
1: True. Yeah, you got to change all that.
2: It's a whole ordeal. It doesn't make any sense.
0: I wonder if it's the new wife that has more like of an issue with this.
1: Oh, I don't even want to get started on that. I can only imagine.
2: She's weird and disrespectful.
0: Yeah.
2: I can tell you.
0: You guys probably aren't pals, are you?
2: Pals? No.
1: I know, Eliza. As soon as you said pals, I thought, oh my God, this guy is so old as well. Yeah, pal. What up, pal?
2: We're not bosom buddies. Let's put it that way.
0: There you go. Yeah.
1: All right.
0: Say it in things I understand.
1: Right, exactly.
2: But they think I'm being selfish and petty. I'm not. Now they're trying to get our mutual friends to convince me to change my last name.
0: Oh, dang.
1: Oh, they've got other people involved.
2: Yes.
1: Oh, God.
2: Am I the bad guy here? Or the bad gal? Or the bad pal?
1: Bad pal. I like that. Let's change the name to this segment right now. Bad pal. Okay, so I've never had to do this. I've never been married. Does it cost money in order to do all of this?
0: Oh, yeah.
2: Yeah.
1: So have they offered to maybe pay for it?
2: No.
0: Of course they wouldn't.
1: Well, I thought maybe. I don't know.
0: You got to go down to the DOT like and get your new license. Like, that costs money.
1: Yeah.
0: I don't know about the Social Security card, but I couldn't imagine that would be free.
1: Yeah.
0: At the very least, it's just time-consuming.
2: It's very time-consuming.
0: Yeah.
2: I've changed my driver's license, my Social Security, my passport. Everything has to change.
0: Yeah.
2: And everything has to line up. So even if there's one mistake, I'm screwed.
0: Yeah. I don't know about this. I feel like, you know what? You have the last name. It is what it is. It's like the Tupperware you didn't want that you got for the wedding, but yet you still have it.
1: Your references today between pal and the old school Tupperware, we have had quite the day already.
0: You know, it's that orange pitcher with the weird orange button on the top.
1: What is in your Wheaties this morning?
2: Oh, my gosh. Are we back in the 80s?
1: Yeah, you would think so with
0: us. You would think, yes. All right, Eliza, we're going to put this to the audience and find out what they think. We want to know if Eliza's the bad guy because she does not want to change her former husband's last name because now his new wife doesn't like the fact that she still has it. What a wild scenario.
1: Yeah, that's hard to explain.
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0: putting our noses in everyone's business. 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It's Luke and Jeremy's Am I the Bad Guy? On 93.3 KIOA.
1: We talked to Eliza, who has an ex-husband who is now remarried, and the new wife and the ex-husband kind of leaning on her to change her last name because apparently they're not cool with everybody having the same last name.
2: Mm-hmm.
1: It sounds like the new wife is the one kind of spearheading this.
2: Possibly.
1: But she wants to know if she's the bad guy if she keeps her ex's last name. 515-244-4933. Let's start in Des Moines with Marcia.
3: Hey, I have been in the situation where I've been divorced.
1: Uh-huh.
3: And I kept the last name. Because, it's a lot easier. And I'm going to say that this guy's second marriage is also going to end in divorce because this woman that he's picked, she's a loser. She's an idiot.
1: Dang.
3: Fighting over your ex-wife keeping the last name that she got is just petty and stupid.
1: Yeah.
2: Yeah. I mean,
3: there's a lot of stuff that goes into it when you change your name when you get married. It doesn't change your credit. You have to change your Social Security card, all that kind of stuff. It's a mess. So, no, to change it back, and it does cost money if you change it for no reason. Like, yeah.
2: I say if she is so upset by it, then she should offer to help pay for it.
3: Nope. Even if she offers to pay for it, I'd be like, no.
1: Marcia's like, no, I'm not doing
2: not
1: it.
2: Doing
1: I don't
2: it,
1: care
2: period.
1: If you are paying.
2: No. End of story.
3: I wouldn't. I'd be like, shut the heck up about it.
1: Thank you for your thoughts, Marcia. Let's go up to Boone now. Talk to Lisa. Lisa, how do you feel about Eliza's situation? Her ex and her ex's new wife wanted to change her last name.
4: Okay. So I am also divorced recently, and my ex-husband.

0: and got married, but he was already with her when we were getting our divorce finalized. And when I told him and his new lady that I wasn't changing my last name, because there's just too much that you've got to go through to, like, you've got to pay for stuff. Yeah. I already went through enough paperwork as it is, because I did all the paperwork. He just had to sign it for the divorce.
1: Sure.
0: And it was just such a pain. I was like, I'm not changing my last name. And she didn't say anything, but the look on her face, she was, like, very irritated and kind of like, oh, okay. Like, I could tell she didn't like it. Like, my ex-husband, he doesn't really, he don't care either way. But she, I could tell that she was not happy about it. But it's like, you've got to pay for everything. You got to change everything. And it's just so much of a pain. It's like, you know, if I get married again, I'll do all of that work then. But right now, I'm just like, nah. No.
1: Exactly. Yeah, save yourself the trouble.
0: I know. So, nope, she's not the bad guy. Nope. I think they just need to chill out and just deal with it. Because, I mean, hello, there's other people out there in the world with the same last name.
1: Yeah.
0: So true. It's not, she doesn't have legal rights to that name.
2: Off of our text line, you know, you can always text us, 515-244-4933. One person, 0656, says, regarding changing her name, what does the divorce decree say? I know when I divorced my ex, I had to put it in the papers that she was going to change her name.
1: Oh, geez.
2: So there are a lot of circumstances that we did not ask about or even consider.
1: That's fair.
2: That people are asking. But for the most part, everybody is saying, not the bad guy.
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0: Des Moines' greatest hits, 93.3 KIOA with Luke and Jeremy. Good morning.
1: Morning.
0: Jeremy, I'm finally starting to feel like I might have too much of something.
1: Oh, no. Legos?
0: No.
1: Kelly Clarkson merch?
0: No.
1: Other merch from random things?
0: No.
1: Funko Pops?
0: No.
1: CDs?
0: No.
1: DVDs?
0: No.
1: Random newspapers and boxes?
0: I'm going to stop telling you things about my life.
1: I can keep going.
0: I know you can.
1: I'm not done.
0: My answer is photos on my phone.
1: Oh.
0: I think
1: would have taken me a while. I would have gotten there eventually.
0: You would have gotten there eventually. I think I'm finally there because yesterday as I was taking a photo, I happened to see my library count on my phone, and I'm about to hit 30,000 photos.
1: That's insane.
0: And I was sitting there thinking to myself, there is no way that I am going to go back and look at all 30,000 of these pictures.
1: No, if you need to keep them, just pull them off your phone, put them on a computer somewhere.
0: I could do that. Or I could just delete.

0: them.
1: What?
0: I know.
1: You're just going to delete them?
0: Yeah. I mean, there's so many photos in here that I've taken of multiple things. Like, I have the same three pictures in a row of, you know, the Disney castle. Do I need the same three pictures? No.
1: Do you need three different Lego versions of the Disney castle?
0: I'll have you know I have two.
1: Okay, but there's a third one that I know you really want.
0: I mean, the third one is technically smaller.
1: Okay, see? I'm just saying, I can't imagine you just deleting those. If you just hit delete on your phone, you would be unbearable for like a week.
0: I would need somebody to do it for me. I wouldn't be able to see it.
1: Even then, you would be unbearable for a week.
0: Mm.
1: Because you are the guy that always talks about being able to go back and find things and pull pictures from like 2008.
0: Yeah.
1: I've seen you do it.
0: Mm-hmm.
1: And if you don't have that ability anymore, you're not going to be able to function.
0: I can't even bring myself to delete all of the items that are in my trash in my email.
1: Okay, well that is crazy.
0: I currently have 94,000 deleted emails, but I can't hit like
1: empty.
0: No.
1: Empty it right now.
0: No, I
1: do
0: can't.
1: It right now.
0: No, I will not.
1: Okay, then delete your photos right now.
0: No.
1: Okay, there it is. There it is.
0: And here is where my problem is.
1: Yep.
2: You won't have to wait for this.
0: There are a lot of things about being an adult that shouldn't be hard. Glasses is one of them.
1: You would think, but it's so hard.
0: That's coming up next with Luke and Jeremy. It's 93.3 KIOA.

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1: Good morning, Ralph.
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3: If you could only see them.
4: Why? Why do you do this to me?
5: Did you see what I did there?
4: Okay, we all see it. I hate buying new glasses.
5: Well, you do.
4: I just... Okay. Without my glasses, I cannot see more than like half an inch in front of my face.
5: You are blind as they come.
4: Blind. And I need to get new glasses. I have a new prescription. And I've been putting it off because I just hate buying glasses. I want someone just to put them on my face, say, those look good, and off I go. I don't want to have to make the decision, mainly because I can't see all of the decisions. I took Aaron to Warby Parker with me yesterday so that he could help. That was a whole terrible idea in itself. I shouldn't have even tried that. And was trying on different glass frames.
5: Mm-hmm.
4: And the thing is, I would put it on, and then in order to see myself in the mirror, I would have to get real close. But then when you're so close to the mirror, you can't see your face. So I did the next best thing. I took a selfie.
5: Yeah.
4: It is impossible to take a decent selfie, one, in an eyeglass place just in general because of all of the lights behind the glasses. You just end up with streaks down the glasses and you can't see what they look like on your face. The lighting is terrible. And for whatever reason, you always find yourself making like this weird face.
5: Mm-hmm.
4: It's either the DMV face where you're not smiling or you do smile and you've got a weird like eye thing going on, so then the glasses look weird that way as well. So finally I just started asking people, what do you think of these? And there were some very nice people that were helping. They were also looking for glasses, so we were like showing them to each other. But by the time I finally like just gave up, I was so over it. I don't want to go buy glasses anymore. I just want to wear the ones that I have on my face that aren't very good. I know I could probably put new lenses in them. That's a whole other thing.
5: Yeah.
4: Because they would need the glasses, and then I would need something to put on. I have contacts. Maybe I just put those in and go in and look at the glasses. I don't know. It's just such a hassle.
5: I didn't realize that buying glasses for people who truly cannot see without them.
4: It's so hard.
5: It's so hard, yeah.
4: Because, I mean, you can't see them.
5: Yeah.
4: You can't see them. And I put a video on social media talking about it, and everyone's like, well, just take a selfie. It's not that easy. Like, here, Luke, I'll show you one of the selfies that I took, because you'll see, it's just, you make a weird face. Like, it's like the DMV.
5: Yeah, yeah.
4: And you can't really tell what the glasses look like, because it's weird.
5: You look cross-eyed.
4: I know, there's that, too. Those are bad glasses.
5: Oh, those are, yeah, those are bad.
4: Yeah, I don't like those.
5: I would have been honest.
4: But like, and Aaron the whole time is just going, no, I don't like those. They're too dark. He doesn't like dark frames. I've been wearing dark frame glasses the entire time we've been dating.
5: Yeah.
4: So I'm like, sir, do you not see what's already on my face? It's just, there's no help. He's no help to me. I'm no help to myself. I don't know what to do anymore.
5: You need to find a glasses buddy, somebody who is honest with you, who can give you some real good advice.
4: It's usually my mom, but she lives so far away that I have to do the selfie thing, and then the selfie thing doesn't work. And why is it so stressful?
2: Still to come with Luke and Jeremy.
5: There are a lot of different ways that you can manifest things happening for you. This is one that we would not recommend. We'll talk about it coming up at 627.
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1: I think a lot of us know the actor Glenn Powell. If you don't know his name, he was the guy in the new Twister movie.
2: Yeah.
1: He's kind of one of the new hot Hollywood, I don't know, heartthrob guys,
2: he's
1: if you will.
2: So hot.
1: He's a good looking guy.
2: He's so hot.
1: And he's got his fans out there. I will say that there are people who are pretty passionate about him and his work. So much so that one woman is getting a lot of attention on social media because she really wants to work with him. Like, she's not just a regular fan who just wants to meet him or get a picture or something. She wants to physically work with him in a movie.
2: Yes.
1: And she is going to great lengths in order to manifest this happening. A lot of times you'll just put it out there. You'll, you know, write about it on social media. You'll talk about it with your friends. You just figure, if I put it out there in the universe, good things will happen.
2: Right.
1: She's taking it a step farther. She has decided that every day she is eating a picture of Glenn Powell.
2: What?
1: Until she gets cast in a movie with him.
2: That can't be normal, one, or healthy.
1: Definitely isn't normal. I mean, I think we can...
2: Is it edible paper?
1: It looks like your garden variety printer paper.
2: No.
1: In fact, she's got a video where she's printed out a picture of Glenn Powell on an 8.5 by 11 piece of paper.
2: Oh, no.
1: And she just sits there and tears it into pieces and crumples it up and eats it. And she has been doing this for months.
2: Why?
1: Because this is how we are manifesting things, apparently, in the year of our Lord, 2026.
2: She loves him that much? Is this like a fan stalker thing?
1: I mean...
2: Is this like a you and Kelly Clarkson thing?
1: Okay, stop. Right now. Stop right now. I'm not letting you do this.
2: Why?
1: Because I would never get to this level. I don't care that much.
2: You have a podcast dedicated to Kelly Clarkson.
1: Great. That's fine.
2: You literally talk about this woman every day, and you don't know her.
1: I don't talk about her every day.
2: You're wearing her on your shirt right
1: now. This was a bad example.
2: You literally have some sort of interaction with a Kelly Clarkson something every day, except the person.
1: That's true, yes. But here's the thing.
2: But...
1: Glenn Powell knows about this woman.
2: And Kelly Clarkson knows about you.
1: Yes.
2: And so do her lawyers.
1: Shut up. Just shut up. He knows. I think he's like, she seems harmless, but I don't think he's committing to putting her in a movie anytime soon.
2: Well, yeah, she's eating his face every day.
1: I mean, would you?
2: You talk about going
1: okay.
0: Here's what's coming up before you can finish your coffee with Luke and Jeremy.
1: Jeremy, we've moved on.
2: Have we?
1: No, we've moved on.
2: You want to turn your shirt wrong side out?
1: No, because I forgot to wear something underneath it.
2: Oh, God.
1: Coming up, the Iowa State Fair made money. That's news.
2: That is.
1: That's coming up at 6:44.
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2: The Iowa State Fair made themselves a healthy amount of money. We've got the story in a few, but first, here's what's going on. There's a new gas station scam making the rounds that could leave people paying for gas they never actually pumped.
3: Oh, God.
2: The scam works by placing a small screw or bolt in the gas pump nozzle cradle so that the pump doesn't fully reset after you finish fueling. That means that your transaction can stay open after you drive away and somebody else can keep pumping gas on your card. Another version actually is targeting older drivers. Somebody will come up to your car and offer to help pump your gas. Then they intentionally leave the nozzle improperly seated after the customer leaves so that the transaction can stay active. Police in several states have warned about the scam, and authorities believe that it is spreading nationwide. It's also another reminder that gas stations are a popular target for fraud in general, especially with the credit card skimmers that still occasionally pop up around Iowa. I know they've found some recently. You just want to make sure you do a couple of things to protect yourself. One, make sure that the nozzle fully clicks back into place. Double check the screen to make sure it says the transaction is over. Get a receipt and be cautious of overly helpful strangers at the pump.
3: Huh. That's weird. That's crazy.
2: Yeah.
3: Sad day for NASCAR fans. NASCAR driver Kyle Busch has died at the age of 41 after being hospitalized with what they're saying is a severe illness. Now, NASCAR confirmed the news yesterday, but no cause of death has been released. Busch was set to race at Charlotte Motor Speedway this weekend and had recently competed at Dover and Watkins Glen, where he had reportedly been battling a sinus infection. Known as Rowdy for his fiery personality and aggressive driving style, Busch became one of the sport's biggest stars and most controversial figures over a career that spanned more than two decades. He was my grandmother's least favorite driver.
2: Oh,
3: the Las Vegas native won two Cup Series championships in 2015 and 2019 and collected 56 Cup Series victories during his career, most notably with Joe Gibbs Racing. Busch first broke into NASCAR in the early 2000s after following his older brother Kurt Busch into racing. He quickly earned Rookie of the Year honors in 2005 and became famous for his post-race celebrations, feuds, and outspoken attitude. Beyond driving, Busch also owned a successful truck series team, Kyle Busch Motorsports, which racked up over 100 wins and two championships between 2010 and 2023. NASCAR, Richard Childress Racing, and Joe Gibbs Racing all remembered Busch as one of the sport's fiercest competitors and a future Hall of Famer whose impact on racing won't be forgotten. Busch is survived by his wife Samantha, their children Brexton and Lennox, and his brother Kurt Busch, and his parents.
2: Didn't I read that he

0: he got into racing, like into NASCAR at like 16.
1: Yeah,
0: like,
1: super young.
0: Like they had to change the rules just for him. Mm. It was wild. The Iowa State Fair had a pretty strong financial year last year, thanks in part to the packed grandstand. A new audit found that the fair brought in about $47.5 million in operating revenue. That's up 4% from the year before. Officials credited the increase to strong attendance, good weather, and especially the strong grandstand lineup. More than 130,000 people went through the grandstand gates last year. Country singer Megan Maroney led the audience, or led the attendance rather, with more than 16,000 paid fans, while Pitbull got the best financial returns for the fair itself. Def Leppard got the most ticket revenue at nearly $1.3 million, although most of it went back to the performer contract. Hairball was the best value. They only cost $25,000, and they brought in about $170,000. Not every show was a winner, though. Kids Bop is the only show on the grandstand last year that actually lost money, because they command a lot of money. They command four hairballs.
1: Whew.
0: That is the buzz this morning. It's Luke and Jeremy here on 93.3 KIOA.
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0: It's exactly what you think.
1: Okay.
0: That's coming up at 7:10.
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0: enjoy the rain. I need the temperatures to go up just a little bit.
1: A little bit?
0: Just a little bit. My little baby cilantros that I'm growing, they need to be warm.
1: Okay.
0: They're a little chilly right now. And today might help that. Spotty showers, mostly cloudy. High near 68, so my little baby cilantros can get a little bit bigger.
1: Go, babies, go.
0: I'm growing cilantro, in case you couldn't tell.
1: I can tell.
0: And tomatoes. I'm very excited about it. Mostly cloudy tonight with more rain and isolated storm chances. Low around 56. They're going to be chilly again, but not too bad. And then decreasing clouds tomorrow. Mostly sunny skies. Yes, that's going to happen in the afternoon with a high near 75.

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1: Jeremy, World Redhead Day is coming up on Tuesday.
2: Oh, how are you going to celebrate?
1: I mean, I don't know. I barely have enough hair left to celebrate anything. I don't celebrate much hair-wise these days.
2: You should. You're a redhead.
1: Barely. The red that I do have is rapidly decreasing. I'm getting more gray now.
2: Just because you don't have the hair doesn't mean it wasn't red at one point. You should still celebrate.
1: I would just rather push this on to Ben now. Ben's the redhead of the house.
2: Okay, so then how are you going to celebrate with Ben?
1: I don't know. We need to talk about it.
2: Oh, my God. We were not prepared for
1: I only just found out today that World Redhead Day is on Tuesday.
2: It's exciting.
1: I only have a few shopping days left.
2: It's exciting.
1: It is very exciting. And the people at Wendy's are going to celebrate because they're looking for a Wendy lookalike for World Redhead Day. They're gathering everybody in New York on Tuesday, and they want people to come out with their red hair or their wigs. They want people in freckles. They want pigtails. They want the blue and white Wendy's girl dress, frock, whatever the hell that is that she wears.
2: I don't know. We only see her collar, and it says mom.
1: Don't start with that again. I just stopped seeing that every time I looked at the logo.
2: Hold on. You can wear a wig?
1: Yeah, you can
2: wear
1: a wig.
2: Red wig?
1: You don't have to be a natural redhead to participate.
2: That sucks.
1: But it's still celebrating a redhead. It's a lookalike contest.
2: No, you shouldn't be able to wear a red wig on Redhead Day. That's really hard for me to say, by the way. You should have to be a natural redhead.
1: All right.
2: I feel like Wendy is a natural redhead, even though her hair is very red. I feel like it should have to be authentic.
1: Okay. Look, this is their rules. So they're just looking for a lookalike. They don't need everything to be down to the letter of what the Wendy's logo looks like.
2: She's a cartoon. No one's going to look exactly like her.
1: I mean, she's still based on a real person, though.
2: Then you should have to look like the real person who has red hair, not a red wig.
1: Didn't you used to be like a little anti-establishment? You weren't like all about following rules?
2: I'm more of a rule follower than you know.
1: Okay. Well, either way, the grand prize is free Dave's single burgers for a year. So if that's worth finding a red wig, go for it.
2: So free for a year, does that mean you get one a day? Or do you get 365 burgers? Or is it like one a week? I have so many questions.
1: You can go ahead and read the rules, Miss Rule Follower.
2: Apparently, I can go buy a red wig and I might win this competition.
1: I'd vote for you.
2: For World Redhead Day. I'm not even close to a redhead. I don't like it.
1: I'd still vote for you.
2: I don't like it.
0: Here's what's coming up at 7:10.
1: Coming up, can you just start a junk drawer? Or do they actually have to happen more organically?
2: Oh, I don't know.
1: That's coming up with Luke and Jeremy. It's 93.3 KIOA.

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1: 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Or does it have to happen a little more organically?

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1: Can you just start a junk drawer from scratch, or do they have to happen a little more, I don't know, organically is the only word I can think of.
2: I mean, if you're moving into like a new place or something, I feel like it. You can start it.
1: You think so?
2: Yeah, you can pick a drawer just to throw stuff in.
1: There was a guy online who took a picture of an empty drawer, and all it had in it was a single AAA battery.
2: That's a good way to start.
1: And he says, starting a junk drawer, any tips? Meaning he was trying to find out what things he should put into his junk drawer.
2: Mm-hmm.
1: And I'm thinking to myself, that's not how this works. Like, you don't just start a junk drawer.
2: I mean, it has to start somewhere.
1: Right, but the thing is that junk drawers sort of just happen. Like, you find one day you're keeping, you know, all your pens and your rubber bands and your post-it notes all in one drawer. And then the next thing you know, well, you know, I guess I could put some batteries in there.
2: Mm-hmm.
1: I don't know where to put this spare key. Oh, let me put it in that drawer that has all the post-it notes and...
2: Yeah, the junk drawer that you start.

0: started.
1: But it doesn't start as a junk drawer. I don't feel like people start junk drawers with the assumption that that's what it's going to be. You just sort of realize, oh, yeah, that's my junk drawer.
0: I mean, if you're putting things in it that are just kind of random, then you're starting a junk drawer. You don't start, you don't just put pins in a drawer and go, I'm only going to put pins in this drawer. You know it's going to be a junk drawer.
1: Sure, you could. You could have just a pen drawer.
0: Then you must have a lot more pens than the average person. It's a lot of pens for a pen drawer. If you're going to have a drawer for each one of the things that you're putting in your junk drawer, then we got a problem.
1: So, of course, this guy posts this on the internet, and the internet is funny.
0: Yeah.
1: And they have suggestions.
0: Right.
1: Some of the things were a penny soaked in syrup in the back of the drawer.
0: How does that always happen? There always is one.
1: There's always one sticky penny, and it's, you can't pull it up like without giving it some force.
0: Yeah. Always. Every time.
1: They said that the pair of scissors is already missing, so you're doing great so far. It is that drawer that has the scissors.
0: And I have a lot of scissors.
1: Do you?
0: And I don't know why, because I can never find them when I need them, and I end up buying another pair, and then I open that drawer, and then they're all there still.
1: My thing is that I have a few pairs of scissors, but there's one good pair.
0: Yeah.
1: There's one good pair of scissors, and those are the ones I can never find.
0: They're never where you want them to be.
1: It's always,
0: but they're always in the junk drawer.
1: I open up the drawer, and there's a pair of scissors, and I'm like, ah, damn, that's not the good scissors.
0: Mm-hmm,
1: that's
0: mm-hmm.
1: the one that's kind of dull. They also said that you should grab a few salt and pepper packets, rip them open, dump in the contents directly into the drawer, and then throw in the empties. That'll save you time, because that's the condition they're going to end up in anyway.
0: Yeah, that's true. That and, like, Chick-fil-A sauce. There's always going to be, like, a random sauce in there, too.
1: Usually it'd be, like,
0: ketchup packets.
1: Ketchup, mustard, Taco Bell.
0: Taco Bell.
1: Taco Bell packets are a necessity in a junk drawer. Rubber bands in varying ages of decay.
0: Yeah. Some of them already, like, popped open. Not even round anymore.
1: Yeah.
0: Just rubber strings at that point.
1: Paper clips, of course, should be in there.
0: Dried out Sharpies.
1: Oh, yes.
0: The Sharpie that never works. And even though you try it, you put the lid on it, and you throw it back in the...
1: And us as radio people, love Sharpies.
0: Yes.
1: We love our Sharpies. I have them all over the house.
0: Yeah.
1: But, again, much like the scissors, I have the good Sharpies, and then I have the bad Sharpies. And I always seem to grab the dull, rounded-off edge Sharpie that doesn't have hardly any ink left in it.
0: Mm-hmm.
1: But, again, these things all collected over time. I didn't just say, that drawer right there is going to be the junk drawer. Put all of the odds and ends in there. That's not how those work.
0: Well, I mean, obviously it doesn't start out full, but I think you go into a junk drawer situation knowing that that is going to be the junk drawer. I don't think you go into it, again, saying it's going to only have pens in it, because you know that that's the drawer where all of the extra things are going to be.
1: The junk drawer in my house started out as a stationary drawer, and then it turned into a junk drawer.
0: That's where you screwed up. You shouldn't have given it a name. You should have started with junk drawer, and it's all would have been fine.
1: Once you name it, it's never a good sign.
0: Nope.

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2: Love to start a weekend.
1: That's right. 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

0: A full night's sleep.
1: Still Hank Hill. Still wanting to talk about propane.
2: Maybe that guy is actually doing an Elvis impression and we just all think it's Hank Hill. Maybe that's what it is.
1: Maybe he's Elvis.
2: Maybe he is.
1: Elvis didn't die. He is now Frank Hill.
2: Hank Hill.
1: Hank Hill. That guy.
2: His evil twin.
1: There you go.
2: Jeremy.
1: Yes, Luke.
2: Why is it that horses never break up?
1: I don't know.
2: Because they're in stable relationships.
1: Ah. Stables. They're stable.
2: Stable relationships.
1: Got it. Got it.
2: Jeremy.
1: Yes, Luke.
2: What kind of pants does a ghost hunter wear?
1: Boo pants.
2: Excellent work. Great retort.
1: Boots.
2: No, they just wear a pair of normal jeans.
1: Paranormal.
2: Just some paranormal jeans.
1: Yeah, there you go. There it is. There it is.
2: Just a paranormal jeans.
1: Going for the boo. It didn't work.
2: Jeremy.
1: Yes, Luke.
2: Where does a shellfish sell its antiques?
1: At the shell store?
2: No. Your guesses are terrible today. No, clearly they sell them at a prawn shop.
1: Oh, prawn.
3: At the prawn shop, eh?
1: Oh, we're doing this now?
3: Oh, yeah, we do Pepe.
1: Breaking out the Muppets.
3: We could do a Muppet Pepe. He could do a dad joke. Hey, Jeremy.
2: Who is that?
4: What am I doing?
1: I don't know. My comebacks are bad. Your accents are bad. We're having a rough go of it today.
2: Jeremy.
1: Yes, Luke.
2: I showed up late to my weekly Kleptomaniacs Anonymous meeting.
1: Oh.
2: All the seats were taken.
1: I get kleptomaniac and nympho confused.
2: Oh, that's an entirely different meeting.
1: I get those confused.
2: That is an entirely different meeting.
1: So that one took me a second.
2: My nympho meeting is on Tuesday.
5: Dad, your jokes are not very good.
1: Because hopefully you don't understand that joke.
2: Those are my dad jokes this week. It's Luke and Jeremy here on KIOA. Yeah.

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0: 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It's Luke and Jeremy's Am I the Bad Guy? 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
1: Jeremy, yesterday we talked to Eliza from Des Moines. Eliza's a firecracker. If I can continue to use old-timey phrases to discuss her.
2: She is our new pal. That's right. That is for sure.
1: Eliza, welcome back to the show.
3: Thanks, guys.
1: I'm your new pal. That's right. Eliza called me out yesterday on my old-timey references and phrases.
2: Oh, yeah. We both did.
1: You did,
2: Eliza,
1: yes.
2: Eliza and I should be friends.
3: I still found my Tupperware, though.
1: Eliza's got an issue because her ex-husband and his new wife are not crazy about the fact that Eliza has kept her ex-husband's last name.
2: Who? Changed that?
1: Yeah, I mean, right? They both feel like Eliza should change her last name. And Eliza, you're not into that, are you?
3: No. It's ridiculous.
1: No.
3: Mm-hmm. But that's on them. They're making it awkward, not me.
1: Yes. Well, Eliza, we asked everybody yesterday, and this is another one of those Am I the Bad Guys that we started to hear from people even in our own office.
2: Yeah.
1: Saying, oh my gosh, that lady you had on today, that is so ridiculous. Or, oh my gosh, this and that.
2: Mm-hmm.
3: It's their insecurity. It's not mine.
1: I know. Yes. And that's the thing is we were going to tell you is that most people are on your side. A few of them said that it's your name. You shouldn't have to change it unless you are the one who wants to.
2: Right.
1: And who knows? Maybe down the road you might want to.
2: Mm-hmm.
3: If I get married again, sure. Not a problem. That's a legal license that I would have to take on. But to go through all that and jump through hoops when there's nothing in the pipe works, no thank you.
1: Yeah, exactly.
2: Yeah.
1: Most people said that he is no longer your husband, and you don't have to worry about anything he says, and you certainly don't owe him anything. You don't have to do anything he says at all.
3: Exactly.
2: I'm sitting
3: thank
2: here,
3: you, listeners. Thank you so much.
2: Well, and now I'm sitting here trying to figure out how I could be even more petty and just, like, change it to something that would just poke the bear just a little bit, where it's just close enough to what your actual last name is that would really tick him off. Because that could almost be worth it.
3: He's not the boss of me. I make these decisions about myself. That's why we're divorced.
1: That's right. Yeah. Yes, exactly. So hopefully that gives you a little bit of peace of mind that you're not in the wrong here.
2: No, keep your name. You're good.
1: And as far as...
3: Thank you so much.
1: As far as I'm concerned, I mean, you might as well just block those guys on everything and just be like, you know what? Go live your life.
3: Yeah.
1: And know that I'm out there somewhere with your last name and just cope.
2: Wow.
3: Well, maybe I'll just open up a few more credit cards with his last name.
1: Ooh. No.
2: That works too.
1: That's Jeremy's brand of petty.
2: I do enjoy a good petty.
1: Eliza, thank you so much for sending in the note and letting us have you here on Am I the Bad Guy?
3: Thank you so much.

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4: It's going to be a little wet.
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4: Just a little off and on throughout the day. Mostly cloudy today with some spotty showers and a high near 68. It's not terrible, really, if you think about it. Mostly cloudy tonight with more rain and isolated storm chances, a low around 56. But then tomorrow, decreasing clouds, mostly sunny sky in the afternoon, high near 75.
6: Des Moines traffic control, volumes normal for this time in the morning, and not really seeing any slowdowns in the typical spots as we continue that Friday morning commute. Des Moines mobile radar units out today on the 1600 block of East University and 2200 block of East 29th. And that's your Smile Power traffic from Delta Dental of Iowa for your smile, for your health, for your community.
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0: do remember, like, I started pretty young wanting a practical dream car. And I remember my first dream car I ever wanted was when I was a teenager. It was an Eagle Talon. I don't know if you remember that car brand. They were only around for like 10 years.
1: No, I don't remember this.
0: And the Talon, one of my managers that I worked for had one, and it was the coolest looking car. He was going to loan it to me to take to prom, but my parents said no.
1: I just Googled it.
0: I know.
1: It's an ugly car.
0: Here's the thing. Back in like 1994, I thought that was the coolest looking car I'd ever seen in my life. I was like, this is so futuristic. It's got like cool lines and all this.
1: No.
0: I Googled a picture of it too, and I'm like, this is an ugly ass car.
1: It's an ugly car.
0: It's very ugly.
1: There's no lines.
0: There's a reason why Eagle only lasted 10 years.
1: Huh. Okay.
0: But now I think that if I wanted like a practical dream car, I would want a Lexus SUV.
1: A Lexus isn't practical.
0: Sure,
1: it's a luxury.
0: The brand may be luxury, but the car itself is practical. Like an SUV, I can still take that to Menards and come home with some 2x4s. It's just that I want like shut up. Don't
1: your Lexus?
0: No, don't focus on that.
1: What are you doing?
0: The Lexus part is like, oh, you know, good for you. You've gotten a good career. You've saved money. You've, you know, done well for yourself so you can afford this nicer, higher quality brand or higher prestige brand of car. But yet at the same time, I'm staying practical by getting an SUV.
1: That's not practical.
0: Sure it is.
1: That's like saying if you bought a Ferrari SUV. You could buy a Ferrari SUV, and that would still be your practical dream car?
0: Yes.
1: You're not putting 2x4s in the back of an SUV Ferrari.
0: Sure you are.
1: No, you're not.
0: The brand is not what makes it practical. It's the style of vehicle. Like, if I got a Mitsubishi 3000 GT, which is what Jimmy Wright used to drive, that's not practical. That dude couldn't get it out of our parking lot because it bottomed out.
1: According to Google,
0: okay,
1: a practical car typically refers to a vehicle that emphasizes efficiency, reliability, and affordability over luxury or performance.
0: Just because Google says it doesn't make it true.
1: Just because you're bougie and want a Lexus SUV for your Menards trip makes no sense.
0: Did you, like, what would your practical dream car be?
1: I want a Volkswagen Atlas.
0: What is an Atlas?
1: It's like a bigger SUV.
0: Okay, so it's like their big one?
1: I drive a Honda CR-V right now.
0: Your boyfriend barely fits in it.
1: Barely fits in it.
0: Yeah.
1: So it would be something not quite as big as a Suburban, but a little bit bigger than my Honda.
0: Okay.
1: But a Volkswagen. I want a Volkswagen.
0: But let's be honest.
1: Or a bigger Honda. I just need a bigger car.
0: Volkswagen is not necessarily like a value brand either.
1: But it's not a Lexus or a Range Rover.
0: Which I did not say.
1: But you thought.
0: No, I have no desire to have a Range Rover. Okay. Range Rovers are like status symbol cars, let's be honest. No shade to anybody who has a Range Rover. Good for you. Congrats on the career. But I'm just saying.
1: We work in radio.
0: Yes, we work in radio.
1: For me is a Volkswagen, okay?
0: For me is Lexus. Like, that's the highest I can go. Anything after that, I'm just like, no, that's actually dreaming.
1: Yeah.
2: Here's what's up at 8:10.
0: There is some wild stuff going on my Ring door camera right now.
1: What?
0: Literal wild stuff.
1: What is happening?
0: I'll talk about it coming up with Luke and Jeremy. It's 93.3 KIOA.

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1: I know a lot of people have those Ring doorbell cameras, and I have loved ours. It's been so great to have. And I hadn't really checked their app in a really long time, other than just to look at the camera itself. But, you know, they've got a lot of different newer models and different tiers of service that you can get for the Ring doorbell. And one of the things that they have is they have this sort of like pro level where it can now do facial recognition of people that walk up to your house. So if like the same people constantly come to your house, it could start saying,

0: Hey, Jeremy's here.
1: It's like I go to your house.
0: Right, but I'm using you as an example because you're the person sitting in front of me. So, we've got a trial of this going on right now. Mm-hmm. And it gives you more information because before, if you don't have a Ring doorbell, if you just have the basic service, then it'll just say, motion has been detected at your front door. Mm-hmm. Okay? And you're like, okay, great. But now, with this like pro level service, it will be a lot more descriptive about what it sees.
1: Oh.
0: And it can tell the difference between people and animals. And so I turned on this pro service. Mm. And at first it was like, you know, a person is standing in your backyard, which was me. And I was like, okay, well, that's cool. It knows that it's a person, not, you know, a deer. It's different than just saying there's motion. Well, then later, like, you know, Ben was out front. And then it was saying, you know, a child is sitting on the porch while a person stands in the pathway. And I'm like,
1: that's not frightening at all.
0: That's weirdly specific. And then it was telling me that, talking about how Ben was moving.
1: Oh.
0: It's like, Ben, or not Ben, but it's like, a child has gotten up from the porch while a person continues to stand in the pathway. And
1: that's,
0: I'm like,
1: weird.
0: This is now giving me a play-by-play of what's going on this camera.
1: Yeah, I don't think you need that.
0: And then after that, I started getting the alerts about animals. And not only does it know animals, it knows what animal.
1: Okay.
0: So first I got a notification that a squirrel was running through the yard.
1: Mm, mm-hmm.
0: And then a rabbit was hopping in the yard.
1: Mm-hmm, mm-hmm.
0: And then by the time I got told about an hour later that two birds were walking in the yard, which I was like, that doesn't seem right, but okay. I was like, you know what? I think I might have to turn this off. Because it's too much information.
1: It's essentially like you've moved in the old lady who just sits and looks out the window
0: yeah.
1: and tells you what's going on.
0: Yeah.
1: Yeah.
0: That's
1: mm-hmm.
0: exactly what it feels like.
1: Yeah.
0: I mean, I understand what they're trying to do. Like, the facial recognition thing is kind of nice because then it can say, you know, it can recognize when people you know are coming. That's
1: right.
0: Great. But I don't need to know when animals are playing in the backyard. Okay, I don't need to. I've been receiving so many notifications today. That's the other thing, too, is that it's upped the number of notifications that I get.
1: Well, yeah, of course, because it has to tell you about every bird and bee in your backyard.
0: Yeah, and the most recent one is two squirrels are hopping in the yard. That was 20 minutes ago.
1: At least it said hopping and not something else.
0: Yeah.
1: What happens when that... When everybody gets Twitter-pated, what does your Ring doorbell say?
0: Two squirrels
1: say?
0: Appear to be fornicating in your yard and are making more squirrels.
1: Oh, no.
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0: 515-244-4933. 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
1: Maybe.
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3: It may have been a little cool yesterday to mow the lawn, but I'm glad that I did it because A, I saved myself from having to do it this weekend, and B, it might rain today. So that would have also spoiled mowing the yard. Meteorologist John Rivas says, mostly cloudy with spotty showers today, a high of 68. Clouds again tonight, more rain and isolated storm chances, low of 56. And then clouds are going to dissipate tomorrow, and we're going to have sunshine by the afternoon. Beautiful day, high 75.
4: Des Moines Traffic Control, volumes normal for this time of your Friday morning commute, but no slowdowns or incidents to report. The Des Moines Mobile Radar Unit's out today on the 1600 block of East University and 2200 block of East 29th. And that's your Smile Power Traffic from Delta Dental of Iowa, for your smile, for your health, for your community.
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3: Angela in West Des Moines is joining us this Friday morning for Beat Luke or Jeremy. Hello, Angela.
4: Good morning.
3: Are you excited for the weekend?
4: Oh, my goodness. Long weekends are the best.
3: All right, well, Angela, you're going to play our game of 80s and 90s pop culture trivia. Who would you like to face today? Will it be Luke or Jeremy?
4: I think I'm going to face Luke.
3: Okay.
5: Oh, all right.
4: Let's go, Jeremy.
5: I like it, Angela. Hey, no, come on. I love this. All right. I'll remind you, I got three questions for you. Going to get your answers, but I'm not going to tell you if you get them right until Luke comes back and answers the same three questions. Are you ready?
4: Got it.
5: Here we go. Question number one. In the movie Roadhouse, what was the name of the bar that Patrick Swayze's character was hired to clean up?
4: I know this.
5: Name of the bar in Roadhouse.
4: My dog is trying to answer.
5: The dog is telling you. So no answer?
4: I'm going to say Roadhouse.
5: You're going to say Roadhouse. Okay. All right, question...
4: Double deuce.
5: Oh, you're going double deuce.
4: Double deuce, yes.
5: All right, question number two. Which legendary singer released the album Unplugged in 1992?
4: Oh, gosh. I'm going to go with Unplugged in 92. I am going to go with... I'm going to go with, Eric Clapton. Yes.
5: Eric Clapton. All right. And finally, question number three. What was the phrase from a famous PSA that used an egg in a frying pan to demonstrate the dangers of drug use? What was the phrase?
4: Gosh, Jeremy, I can picture all these, but it's a Friday morning.
5: I know, it's hard.
4: Oh, my goodness.
5: An egg in a frying pan. About drugs.
4: I'm going to say, this is an egg, and this is your brain on drugs in a frying pan. Dang it, Jeremy.
5: Give it to me one more time.
4: Something like that.
5: Final answer, one more time.
4: This is your brain on drugs.
5: All right, let's get Luke back
4: in a frying pan.
5: And see how he does today.
3: Was it essay questions today? What was that?
5: Nah, she just needed a minute.
4: Oh my gosh, it's Friday morning, Luke. Calm down.
5: Weekend coming up. I mean, you need a little bit of time.
3: You're supposed to be warmed up. Come on.
5: Question number one. In the movie Roadhouse, what was the name of the bar that Patrick Swayze's character was hired to clean up?
3: That was the Double Deuce.
5: It took us a minute. We started.
4: I was going to call it Roadhouse.
3: Roadhouse.
4: I don't know.
5: And then, last second, remembered, oh my gosh, Double Deuce.
4: That is
5: correct.
3: Okay.
5: It was Double Deuce. Question number two. Which legendary singer released the album Unplugged in 1992?
3: Do I get any more information?
5: That's all you get.
4: I know, right?
3: Everybody released Unplugged albums in 1992.
5: Legendary singer.

0: 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All right.
1: 92.
0: 90.
2: Can I give him a hint?
0: 92. No, don't give me a hint. All right. 92. Blah, blah, blah, blah, blah. This is a vague question because there were like 1,000 unplugged albums that came out in the 90s.
1: By legendary singers?
0: Yes.
1: Okay.
0: Most of them were.
1: Most of them?
0: All right.
1: Need one.
0: All right. Well,
2: name
0: there
2: one.
0: Was
2: yeah.
0: There was only one, I believe, that won a Grammy, and I think it was Eric Clapton's. So I'm going to say Eric Clapton.
2: No. No way.
1: Final answer?
0: Final answer.
1: It was Eric Clapton.
0: Hot dog!
1: And Angela also got that right.
0: Of course she did.
1: Because it took a minute, but we got there. We got there. It's all that matters, Angela. We got there.
2: That's right.
1: Question number 3. What was the phrase from a famous PSA that used an egg and a frying pan to demonstrate the dangers of drug use?
0: This is your brain. This is your brain on drugs. Any questions?
1: What was the for?
0: It's cracking the egg, because they crack the egg open and it starts frying.
1: Yeah, okay.
2: Yeah. My dog doesn't like that answer.
1: The dog is wrong, because that's correct. And you got that right as well, Angela. What is wrong with your dog?
2: Oh, my gosh. It was hard to piece that together.
0: Dog doing?
1: It took a minute.
0: Oh, my gosh.
1: But we got there, Angela. That's all that matters. You got there.
0: Okay.
1: You both got 3 today, so
0: wow.
1: It is a tie.
0: Okay.
1: But unfortunately, Luke takes it.
0: All right, well.
2: Oh, dang it.
0: Angela, you are a formidable opponent. We would love to have you on our trivia team anytime, that's for sure.
1: As long as we don't have a time limit.
0: That's
2: again.
0: Right. Yes. Angela, we are going to give you a 4-pack of tickets to the Iowa Craft Brew Festival happening at the Lauritsen Amphitheater at Waterworks Park on Saturday, June 6th. Those are all yours.
2: Fantastic. Thank you guys so much. Happy Friday and have a great weekend.
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1: You ever been so scared to do something you thought you might cry?
2: Everything makes me cry, so no.
1: Really?
2: Oh my God, I cry at the drop of a hat.
1: Wow.
2: You don't even know how many times I almost cry over here just watching like dog videos.
1: Oh my God.
2: Yeah, it's a ongoing thing.
1: There's a video that is getting a lot of attention because there's a woman who has a terrible fear of roller coasters. Mm. And her family took her to the Epic Universe Park down in Orlando, and she agreed to get on a roller coaster. And you can tell that she has some trepidation.
3: This is Bella before the Stardust Express.
4: I'm going to do this roller coaster. It's going to be over like super quick. I'm really excited. Me after the Stardust. That literally wasn't bad.
1: Now, there is a lot more to this video.
2: There is so much more to that video.
1: It is a lot of crying.
2: Crying.
1: There's a bit of a break in the middle for her to stop at a stand and get some alcohol where she does a couple of shots. And I mean, look, I get it. I think that if I were going to do something that really scared me that I might cry before I did it, I would imagine it'd probably be like if I did skydiving for the first time, because I really want to do it, but I'm terrified to do it.
2: If the worst thing is that I'm going to cry before I do something, I'm not that concerned about it.
1: Really?
2: If I'm going to start, like, puking my guts out or something beforehand, then, yeah, I'm out.
1: Yeah.
2: Crying, well, that's nothing. Crying is easy.
1: I would be sitting there, like, strapped to the instructor or whatever, and I would just be sobbing.
2: Yeah. Oh, yeah, totally.
1: Questioning my life choices.
2: But that wouldn't make me not do it.
1: No, I would probably still go through with it, but I just, this would be my emotional release beforehand.
2: Yeah. If I was vomiting, then I would be out. that's the rule.
1: That's the true sign that you don't want to do something?
2: That is the line. Yeah.
1: Okay. Noted.
2: Crying, that happens every 10 minutes in my world.
1: Vomiting, absolutely not.
2: Vomiting, no.

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3: While I enjoy the rain, I need the temperatures to go up. 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
3: 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My little baby cilantros that I'm growing, they need to be warm.
4: Okay.
3: They're a little chilly right now. And today might help that. Spotty showers, mostly cloudy. High near 68. So my little baby cilantros can get a little bit bigger.
4: Go, babies, go.
3: I'm growing cilantro in case you couldn't tell.
4: I can tell.
3: And tomatoes. I'm very excited about it. Mostly cloudy tonight with more rain and isolated storm chances. Low around 56. They're going to be chilly again, but not too bad. And then decreasing clouds tomorrow, mostly sunny skies. Yes, that's going to happen in the afternoon with a high near 75.
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0: sure that the nozzle fully clicks back into place, double check the screen to make sure it says the transaction is over, get a receipt, and be cautious of overly helpful strangers at the pump.
1: Huh. That's weird. That's crazy.
0: Yeah.
1: Sad day for NASCAR fans. NASCAR driver Kyle Busch has died at the age of 41 after being hospitalized with what they're saying is a severe illness. Now, NASCAR confirmed the news yesterday, but no cause of death has been released. Busch was set to race at Charlotte Motor Speedway this weekend and had recently competed at Dover and Watkins Glen, where he had reportedly been battling a sinus infection. Known as Rowdy for his fiery personality and aggressive driving style, Busch became one of the sport's biggest stars and most controversial figures over a career that spanned more than two decades. He was my grandmother's least favorite driver. The Las Vegas native won two Cup Series championships in 2015 and 2019 and collected 56 Cup Series victories during his career, most notably with Joe Gibbs Racing. Busch first broke into NASCAR in the early 2000s after following his older brother Kurt Busch into racing. He quickly earned Rookie of the Year honors in 2005 and became famous for his post-race celebrations, feuds, and outspoken attitude. Beyond driving, Busch also owned a successful truck series team, Kyle Busch Motorsports, which racked up over 100 wins and two championships between 2010 and 2023. NASCAR, Richard Childress Racing, and Joe Gibbs Racing all remembered Busch as one of the sport's fiercest competitors and a future Hall of Famer whose impact on racing won't be forgotten. Busch is survived by his wife Samantha, their children Brexton and Lennox, and his brother Kurt Busch and his parents.
0: Didn't I read that he got into racing like in to NASCAR at like 16.
1: Yeah,
0: like,
1: super young.
0: Like they had to change the rules just for him. It was wild. The Iowa State Fair had a pretty strong financial year last year, thanks in part to the packed grandstand. A new audit found that the fair brought in about $47.5 million in operating revenue. That's up 4% from the year before. Officials credited the increase to strong attendance, good weather, and especially the strong grandstand lineup. More than 130,000 people went through the grandstand gates last year. Country singer Megan Maroney led the attendance with more than 16,000 paid fans, while Pitbull got the best financial returns for the fair itself. Def Leppard got the most ticket revenue at nearly $1.3 million, although most of it went back to the performer contract. Hairball was the best value. They only cost $25,000 and they brought in about $170,000. Not every show is a winner though. Kids Bop is the only show on the grandstand last year that actually lost money because they command a lot of money. They command four hairballs.
1: Whew.
0: That is the buzz this morning. 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
1: Woohoo.
0: And I feel bad because we were kind of dogging on a 90s artist not long ago.
1: Okay.
0: We saw him in a recent performance video, and we just both went, wow, he looks old.
1: Yeah.
0: I'm talking about Ed Roland. He's the lead singer of Collective Soul. And I will say, Ed has lived the rock and roll lifestyle.
1: Yes, he has.
0: And he is definitely showing his miles. But I will say this, Collective Soul, still a heck of a rock band, still put on a fantastic show. And so I wanted to play Collective Soul for 90s and 9 today. So the song that introduced us all to them, this is Shine on KIOA.

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0: You.
1: Every single one of them.
0: Remember yesterday we talked about that ego? It doesn't really fit through the door.
1: I don't really know what you're talking about. Mm-hmm. Hey, Jeremy.
0: Yes, Luke.
1: Did you hear that there are drones taking pictures of mermaids?
0: Oh.
1: Yeah. It's called aerial photography.
0: Are all mermaids named Ariel?
1: I can neither confirm nor deny.
0: Okay. It's probably a Neptune in there somewhere.
1: Could be. Could
0: Maybe.
1: Be.
0: I don't know.
1: Got it. Jeremy.
0: Yes, Luke.
1: Did you hear about the bus full of Elvis impersonators that crashed on their way to Vegas?
0: I have not.
1: Nobody was hurt, but they were all shook up.
0: I had to do the...
1: Hey, yeah.
0: I wish you could see your face when you hear those sounds.
1: I'm all shook up.
0: It's something.
1: I got the Elvis curl and everything.
0: You think you do.
1: I got the lip curl. See, you like it? I could do the rest of the jokes like Elvis.
0: You said it, not
1: why,
0: me.
1: Why would I offer that?
0: You said it. Let's go.
1: Damn it. It's going to be Hank Hill.
0: I just sound like Hank Hill. You just sound like Hank Hill, not Elvis anymore.
1: Oh, Bobby.
0: No. We're not doing that. No. It was fun when it was Elvis.
1: Yeah.
0: Now it's Hank Hill. It's not fun anymore.
1: Yeah, it's not. Jeremy.
0: Yes, Luke.
1: Why should you go to bed in a full suit of armor?
0: I don't know why.
1: It's the best way to get a full night's sleep.
0: Ha!
1: A full night's sleep.
0: Still Hank Hill. Still wanting to talk about propane.
1: Maybe that guy is actually doing an Elvis impression and we just all think it's Hank Hill. Maybe that's what it is.
0: Maybe he's Elvis.
1: Maybe he is.
0: Elvis didn't die. He is now Frank Hill.
1: Hank Hill.
0: That guy.
1: His evil twin.
0: There you go.
1: Jeremy.
0: Yes, Luke.
1: Why is it that horses never break up?
0: I don't know.
1: Because they're in stable relationships.
0: Ah, stables. They're stable.
1: Relationships.
0: Got it.
1: Jeremy.
0: Yes, Luke.
1: What kind of pants does a ghost hunter wear?
0: Boo pants.
1: Excellent work. Great retort.
0: Boots.
1: No, they just wear a pair of normal jeans.
0: Paranormal jeans. Yeah, there you go. There it is.
1: Just a paranormal jeans.
0: I was going for the boo. It didn't work.
1: Jeremy.
0: Yes, Luke.
1: Where does a shellfish sell its antiques?
0: At the shell store?
1: No. Your guesses are terrible today. No, clearly they sell them at a prawn shop.
0: Oh, prawn.
1: At the prawn shop, eh?
0: Oh, we're doing this now?
1: Oh, yeah, we do Pepe.
0: Breaking out the Muppets.
1: We could do a Muppet Pepe. He could do a dad joke. Hey, Jeremy. Who is that?
2: What am I doing?
0: No, my comebacks are bad. Your accents are bad. We're having a rough go of it today.
1: Jeremy.
0: Yes, Luke.
1: I showed up late to my weekly Kleptomaniacs Anonymous meeting.
0: Oh.
1: All the seats were taken.
0: I get Kleptomaniac and Nympho confused.
1: No, that's an entirely different meeting.
0: I get those. Confused?
1: That is an entirely different meeting.
0: So that one took me a second.
1: My nympho meeting is on Tuesday.
3: Dad, your jokes are not very good.
0: Because hopefully you don't understand that joke.
1: Those are my dad jokes this week.
0: Woo.
1: It's Luke and Jeremy here on KIOA.
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1: Of course, it's a Memorial Day weekend this weekend here on KIOA. We are going to mark that with a Songs of Summer weekend. Starting tomorrow, we are going to be playing all the songs that sounds really great to have the windows down for.
2: Isn't that every song we play?
1: I mean, it pretty much is. But these are like extra like summery songs.
2: Okay.
1: Like a lot of them even say summer in them.
2: Oh, we're going for that. We're
1: going a little literal in some of them.
2: Are we playing Grease?
1: As a matter of fact, yes.
2: Ugh.
1: Summer Nights.
2: Great.
1: The summer.
2: Okay. All right.
1: Don't make me do it.
2: All right.
1: I'll hit that note.
2: Please don't. Okay. No. Unless you're going to do it as Elvis Presley.
1: The heart.
2: Nope, still Hank Hill.
1: Yeah, still Hank Hill. Yep.
2: Still Hank Hill.
1: We hope you have a very safe Memorial Day weekend. Please be careful if you are traveling.
2: Mm-hmm.
1: Get to your destinations safely. Put your phone down. Wear your seatbelt.
2: Yes.
1: They are out there looking for people who are not doing those two things.
2: And slow down.
1: Do that as well, yes. Because we learned that saves gas.
2: It does save gas. But just slow down.
1: Yes. Hunter is in next. Enjoy your weekend.
2: Okay, bye.
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1: Things are starting to look up weather-wise, says meteorologist John Rivas. And when I say up, I mean the temperatures, mostly cloudy. What, you think it was going to be something else?
2: Like, literally look up.
1: Oh,
2: where weather comes from.
1: Got it. Was that a dad joke, Jeremy?
2: No, that was just literally what you would have to do is look up.
1: Okay, I had my hopes up.
2: Yeah, no.
1: Mostly cloudy with some spotty showers today. A high near 68. Clouds tonight. More rain and isolated storm chances. We'll see a low of 56. And then tomorrow, the clouds are going to decrease. We're going to see mostly sunny skies by the afternoon and 75 for the high.
2: Ooh. Luke and

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Des Moines Greatest Hits, 93.3 KIOA. Hey, I'm Hunter, and we did it. We made it to Friday. Can you believe it? It is Friday, Memorial Day weekend ahead of us. And I wanted to share this funky story about a DoorDasher who dropped some of the food, picked it up, delivered it. It doesn't say in this video where this is. It looks like it's surveillance video at an apartment complex, but it's gotten like millions of views. The DoorDasher dropped a smoothie or a milkshake or something like that. It's on the ground in the hallway of the apartment complex, and they kind of scoop it with their bare hands back into the cup as well as they could. And then walks down a few more doorways, sets the food down in front of the door, turns around, leaves quietly, walks away. I mean, wow, talk about 5-second rule, totally violated. I don't even think there's any second rule on that one.

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Forget about the worries on your mind at 5 o'clock this afternoon. Jimmy Wright's going to be kicking off the Memorial Day weekend, and he'll have a chance for you to win a 4-pack general admission single-day tickets to Adventureland. 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
2: Today will be mostly cloudy with spotty showers possible. Highs near 68 in the southeast wind, around 10 to 15 miles per hour. For tonight, staying cloudy with more rain and isolated storm chances. Lows near 56 in the southeast wind at 4 to 8 miles per hour. Saturday, decreasing clouds with mostly sunny skies into the afternoon. Highs near 75 and the west-northwest wind around 5 to 10 miles per hour. I'm KCCI Storm Teammate Meteorologist John Rivas.
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0: Des Moines' greatest hits, 93.3 KIOA. Hunter here, and yes, it's still graduation season, and there's a college in Arizona, Glendale Community College. They just had their ceremony, their commencement ceremony, and instead of using a human to read off all the names, they used AI. Now, I'm all about AI. I am a proponent, if you will, of AI. I use AI, but there's still a lot to be worked on. So this AI reading off all the graduates' names, and sure enough, it malfunctioned. Here's the college president explaining what is going on during the ceremony and, of course, a reaction from one of the students' graduates.
1: Here's what's happening. We're using a new AI system.

0: as our reader.
1: Listen to those boos.
0: Yeah. So that is a lesson learned for us.
2: It didn't feel sincere, and it kind of felt like they didn't care. I would have liked a little bit more thought to go into it rather than pushing something as simple as reading some names off to an AI device.
1: So at least the president of the college admitted they're learning. I mean, they are a institution of higher learning, if you will.
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So, interesting thing about this song, What's Up by Four Non Blondes. The chorus says, what's going on? It doesn't actually say, what's up? So what's up with that? Des Moines' greatest hits, 93.3 KIOA.

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8: Today will be mostly cloudy with spotty showers possible. Highs near 68 in the southeast wind, around 10 to 15 miles per hour. For tonight, staying cloudy with more rain and isolated storm chances. Lows near 56 in the southeast wind at 4 to 8 miles per hour. Saturday, decreasing clouds with mostly sunny skies into the afternoon. Highs near 75 in the west-northwest wind around 5 to 10 miles per hour. I'm KCCI Storm Teammate Meteorologist John Rivas.
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Point's greatest hits, 93.3 KIOA. So there is already a biopic in the works for Billy Joel's life. Billy Joel is not happy with it. In fact, he refuses to give them the rights to his music. Ooh, how are they going to pull that off? 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

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There's this food influencer online who said they went to a swanky LA restaurant. They brought their own cake with them. The restaurant charged them $110 for a cake cutting fee. $10 a person. Now, I get it. You're bringing in food from the outside and asking the server to cut it and serve it. Yeah. But $110, they said it was $10 a person what they charged. I don't know. I see both sides. It is quite expensive, but you're asking them to do something that's not on the menu.

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And the

0: Des Moines' greatest hits, 93.3 KIOA. Hey, I'm Hunter, and as if we don't have enough to worry about, now we got to worry about AI stealing our fingerprints. Is this even possible? Apparently, they're saying AI can steal fingerprints from selfies. So if you're taking a selfie and you're doing like the peace sign or a heart sign or something like that, your picture can be sharpened enough to see your fingerprints. Now, I have an old phone. My phone is like almost 5 years old and it takes horrible pictures. So good luck sharpening that picture.
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1: Today will be mostly cloudy with spotty showers possible. Highs near 68 in the southeast wind, around 10 to 15 miles per hour. For tonight, staying cloudy with more rain and isolated storm chances. Lows near 56 in the southeast wind at 4 to 8 miles per hour. Saturday, decreasing clouds with mostly sunny skies into the afternoon. Highs near 75 and the west-northwest wind around 5 to 10 miles per hour. I'm KCCI Storm Teammate Meteorologist John Rivas.
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Des Moines' greatest hits, 93.3 KIOA. So the movie Rocky III originally had Queen's Another One Bites the Dust. But they couldn't get the rights to use that song, so they asked Survivor, and they came up with this. I have

Des Moines' greatest hits, 93.3 KIOA limited edition classic cream Snickers whipped cream has been spotted in select supermarket chains. 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Oh, that's dangerous.

0: Des Moines' greatest hits, 93.3 KIOA. I'm Hunter, and I can see the weekend. I can smell the Memorial Day weekend, the three-day weekend ahead of us. The roads are already getting crowded because some people started their weekend early. I know who you are. Anyway, kick it off this weekend the right way with Jimmy Wright. Right around 5 o'clock, he'll have a chance for you to win a four-pack of general admission single-day tickets to Adventureland with Jimmy's weekend kickoff. And you can use these tickets anytime this summer. So right around 5 o'clock, listen to Jimmy. 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They do have a deal going on for this Memorial Day weekend. Plus, get that day, pay for a day, get a pass for all summer. 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And check out, coming up, Neon Nights at Adventureland Park.
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3: Today will be mostly cloudy with spotty showers possible. Highs near 68 in the southeast wind, around 10 to 15 miles per hour. For tonight, staying cloudy with more rain and isolated storm chances. Lows near 56 in the southeast wind at 4 to 8 miles per hour. Saturday, decreasing clouds with mostly sunny skies into the afternoon. Highs near 75 and the west-northwest wind around 5 to 10 miles per hour. I'm KCCI Storm Team 8 meteorologist John Rivas.
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It's Friday. Keep it cranked up. 5 o'clock. Jimmy's weekend kickoff.

0: Des Moines' greatest hits, 93.3. It's KIOA. Good afternoon. I'm Jimmy Wright. Thank you so much for listening to KIOA. And I want you to keep listening all weekend long on a Songs of Summer. It's another awesome theme weekend all weekend long. And of course, a big shout out this afternoon to everyone in town for the state track meet over at Drake University. Yeah, all the high schoolers are in town competing. And I want to wish a big congratulations and good luck with 93.3.
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It's KIOA. Starting tomorrow, we've got more Crank It Up KIOA music all weekend long on this Memorial Day weekend. Yeah, it's the unofficial kickoff to summer, and we've got the summer tunage. Yeah, the songs of summer all weekend long. You're a favorite.

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1: Here's your KCCI store teammate forecast. We may see a spotty shower here and there, otherwise just cloudy tonight. 56 for a low. Now tomorrow, we may see some clouds in the morning. Otherwise, sunshine by the afternoon. Getting warmer. High of 75. And Sunday, sunshine 81. And on Memorial Day, we think about those who are not with us. Yeah, sunshine 85 on Memorial Day. It's 65 on 93.3 KIOA.
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Happy birthday today to Chad Rumba of Des Moines. Chad, thank you so much. Rocking out this afternoon. Here's the Cars on KIOA.

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0: I'm Tony Jones. Des Moines traffic control. A little bit of slowing north and eastbound. 8035 out near University. 235. Pretty good shape between each mix. It's going to be heavy leaving the metro. This is eastbound I-80 before you get to US 65. And that's your smile-powered traffic from Dell to Dental of Iowa. For your smile, for your health, for your community.
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It's going to be lots of sunshine over the holiday weekend. And, of course, celebration is happening downtown along Locust and Grand Avenue.

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3: 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No wrecks or stalls to get in your way. That's great news. Already seeing some slowing south and westbound, 8035 just past 141, making your way down towards Hickman. Remember, downtown celebration going on for the rest of tonight on into tomorrow. Those closures will remain on Sunday around Western Gateway Park as they get those food tents moved out of your way. And that's your smile-powered traffic from Delta Dental of Iowa for your smile, for your health, for your community.
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2: Here's your KCCI Storm Teammate forecast. A few clouds, yeah, they're going to stick and stay tonight. 56 for a low. Tomorrow, we're going to wake up with some more clouds. Yeah, then sunshine by the afternoon. High is 75. And Sunday, for your Sunday fun day, sunshine 81. And Memorial Day, yeah, we've got a long weekend ahead. More sunshine, even warmer with a high of 85. It's 66 on KIOA.
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3: Oh, it's a busy weekend, but a long weekend. We've got Celebration going out downtown along Grant Avenue and Locust. We've got the high school state track meet over at Drake University and the Iowa Barnstormers in town at KC Center. So much going on. Downtown Farmers Market hitting tomorrow morning along Court Avenue. Boy, it's going to be a lot of fun. And it's time to officially kick off the summer, right? And it's time to kick off the weekend. A very long weekend, Memorial Day weekend. You can be a part of Jimmy's Weekend Kickoff. 515-244-4933. Keep that number handy. Got a 4-pack of tickets to Adventureland. I will tell you, call in and win. A big shout out to Mindy. Mindy, what? You got the gray out of your hair?
4: No. Oh, my God.
3: 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You know what? I heard that gray is supposed to be good.
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0: 93.3 KIOA. Thank you so much for listening to Jimmy's Weekend Kickoff, and I've got tickets to Adventureland. Who's this?
1: This is Pete.
0: Pete, what are you doing, Pete? Where are you calling from?
1: I'm calling from Newton, just getting off work.
0: Yeah? Work hard? You ready to play hard?
1: Absolutely.
0: Of course. Pete?
1: Yeah.
0: Adventureland, you got the family four-pack of tickets to Adventureland.
1: Awesome!
0: Yes. You know why? Because, Pete, you're listening to one awesome radio station.
1: I know I am. I'm a long-time listener, my friend.
0: Well, I do appreciate it. Me too. Congratulations. Family four-pack of tickets to Adventureland. They are yours.

0: Big plans?
1: Yeah, well, lots of graduation things going on this weekend.
0: Who's graduating?
1: That would be my daughter, Paxton Panada.
2: Oh! Yes! Paxton, congratulations! Woohoo!
0: Go get her!
1: Right on.
0: Thank you so much for listening to KIOA. Tell everyone the station that just made you a winner, Pete.
1: KIOA, baby!
2: Yeah!

0: I'm Tony Jones. Des Moines traffic control. Clear the broken down vehicle on the ramp 222nd from westbound 235. In fact, all of 235, great shape right now. Checking on those DOT cameras along 8035. It is a little bit crowded south and westbound out near University, but that's about it. No problems to report on 141. That earlier slowing northbound 35 north of Ankeny looks like it's broken loose, and things are looking good as you're heading up towards Ames and beyond. And that's your smile-powered traffic from Dell to Dental of Iowa. For your smile, for your health, for your community.
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3: I'm Tony Jones. Des Moines traffic control. As you're out and about right now, you're looking at good speeds on both 235 as well as 8035. Now off the highways, remember the Iowa State High School track meet going on. So you're going to find a lot of folks around Drake University. Downtown celebration going on until 10 p.m. this evening. Then again tomorrow morning, 11 a.m. to 10 p.m. So you're going to find closures around Western Gateway Park. But it's going to smell good down there. And that's your smile-powered traffic from Delta Dental of Iowa. 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
2: Here's a KCCI Storm Teammate forecast. Do you have plans for this long weekend? Oh, yeah. Tonight, cloudy. 56 for a low. Cloudy in the morning. Okay, then we're going to see sunshine coming through tomorrow afternoon. High of 75. More sunshine on Sunday with high of 81. And yet even warmer on Memorial Day Monday with a high of 85.
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0: Des Moines' greatest hits, 93.3 KIOA. Celebration is going on all weekend long, downtown, Locust, and on Grand. There's going to be live music there. Oh, the food is delicious. I went down today earlier for lunch, and boy, I just got a little sample of this, a little sample of that, more of this, went back to that booth again, and oh boy, the food is excellent there. So it's always a good time down at Celebration. Good people, good food, great music. So be sure to partake all weekend long, okay? And take KIOA with us, with you, okay, all weekend long. 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

Des Moines' greatest hits, 93.3. It's KIOA. Coming up at 7 o'clock, it's Tony Lorino. Yes, we are going to go down memory lane, and we're going to have fun doing it. And you're going to win some prizes, too. Throwback Nation. And, of course, you can give Tony a call and join Tony's birthday club, too. You can win some cash on your birthday. Tony Lorino, Throwback Nation on KIOA.

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